0: 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Καβάλα.
1: 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You got me thinking about this damn thing.

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Like my favorite song going round round my head. 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

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Please just rewind, let me shake it to the max. 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Καβάλα.

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Don't take

0: 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Καβάλα.
1: They say the holy water's watered down, and this town's lost its faith. Our colors will fade eventually, so if our time is running out, day after day, we'll make the mundane a masterpiece. Oh my, my, oh my, my love, I take one look at you, you're taking me.

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